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That was Cult of Personality. Up next, we got Motorhead with Hellraiser. That's coming up next right here on FM 89.

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Y'all, my name is Aiden. I'm going to be with you guys until midnight tonight. So we're going to sit back, get comfy, and get a little bit groovy. Harvard Medical School just paid $53 million to settle a lawsuit. Now, that lawsuit wasn't anything normal. Their former morgue manager at the medical school was selling body parts on the black market. And 47 different families joined up in this lawsuit, and they're finally settling that now. And I think it's safe to say that their morgue manager has an open job listing because he went straight to jail. That's wild to me. You know, I don't know. Seems a little bit fishy. Let me know your thoughts on that. Let me know if you guys have any songs you want to hear. I'd be happy to play anything you want to hear. Number to text is 630-637-8989. Johnny is coming up next with Control. Right here on FM89, classics to the cutting edge.

You Two with One. Coming up next, we got Whitney with Polly. That's up next right here on FM 89 Classics to the Cutting Edge. And stick around, because in a little bit, we're going to dive into some Today in Rock and Roll History. That's coming up in a little bit, but for now, Whitney up next right here on FM 89 Classics to the Cutting Edge.

FM 89 Classics to the Cutting Edge. That was Whitney with Polly. Y'all, we are finally getting closer and closer to fall here on the NCC campus. School starts up next week. Not for me, though. I'm a graduating senior. However, I am very excited for the fall. Fall weather is absolutely peak. I think this is the first week we've had all summer that it's not getting above like 80 degrees every single day, which, you know what? I'll take it. I'm a big fan. Not a huge fan of the winter. I kind of wish we could go from fall weather straight back to summer. But you know what? I guess it doesn't work like that. Either way, super excited. We got pumpkin spice lattes and spooky season right around the corner. Let me know what you guys are most excited for in the upcoming fall season. You can shoot me a text at 630-637-8989. While you're at it, let me know what you might want to listen to over the next few hours. My name is Aiden. I'll be with you guys all the way till midnight tonight. So we're going to get real groovy and listen to some good tunes while we're at it. We got Defaults coming up next with Throw It All Away. That's coming up next right here on FM 89. Pure Rock Radio.

Arctic Monkeys with My Propeller here on FM89 Classics to the Cutting Edge. Y'all, I'm not in school anymore, but I still have to be waking up incredibly early every day of the week. It's been crazy. I've been working nonstop all summer, waking up at ungodly times, and it's not great. I set like at least 20 alarms every day, and I maybe hear like two of them. So I don't know if that's my ears or just my strong desire to sleep. Let me know how many alarms you guys set, and let me know if you set your alarms at, you know, rounded times or just weird times. I'm a big fan of setting my alarm at the most, the strangest unrounded numbers possible. It's just a little fun. Let me know your thoughts on that. Let me know if you guys have songs you want to listen to, and stick around because we got this Today in Rock and Roll History coming up in just a few songs, so you don't want to miss that. Number to text is 630-637-8989. Let me know if you guys have songs you want to listen to. We got Lifehouse coming up next with Halfway Gone. That's up next right here on FM 89, Pure Rock Radio.

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Sublime with Can't Miss You here on FM 89 Classics to the Cutting Edge. Y'all, as promised, we're going to dive into some of today in rock and roll history, one of my favorite things to do on the show. And you know what? Why not? We got some hours to kill and some stories to dive into. Today, of course, is August 21st, and man, oh man, did a lot of stuff happen on August 21st throughout rock and roll history. In 1965, the Rolling Stones got their first ever number one album on the charts in America. Their Out of Our Hands album reached number one on the U.S. album chart that year, and fans absolutely loved it. Other charting albums from that week were Beatles' Six, Herman's Hermits, and the Sound of Music soundtrack hitting number five on the charts that week. What a week for the charts. In 1966, on August 21st, the Beatles were surprisingly rained out on Crosley Field in Cincinnati. The Beatles, at the peak of Beatlemania, were known for playing in pretty much any conditions, but it absolutely was pouring rain that day, so they had to postpone the concert until the following day on August 22nd, and they still did incredibly well. This was only 8 days before their final paid concert that they would host at Candlestick Park. The Beatles were nearing the end of their touring career and about ready to say goodbye to the rock and roll scene. What a sad time for Beatles fans. In 1972, Jefferson Airplane got into a major disagreement with police on stage during their show at Rubber Bowl in Ohio. There was a bomb threat at this concert, and the police showed up. And then bassist Jack Cassidy started criticizing the police from the stage. Major confrontation leading to Cassidy being arrested by the end of the set. But what a interesting concert to attend if you were in the audience for that one. What a cool day in vintage rock history, y'all. Or in rock and roll history, rather. We're going to get into some vintage history on the show later tonight. We got vintage rock coming up from 10 to midnight. So stick around for that. Lots of stuff on its way, y'all. We're going to have a good time tonight. We got Limp Bizkit coming up next with Break Stuff. That's up next, right here on FM 89 Classics to the Cutting Edge.

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That was a listener request coming in from Lawrence in Downers Grove. Thank you for that one. And if anyone has anything else they want to listen to, let me know and I'll try to get on the air for you. 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For now, we got Black Sabbath coming up next with NIB. 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

Black Sabbath here on FM 89, Classics to the Cutting Edge. That was N.I.B. Y'all, I've been working a lot this summer. It's been most of my life. And for anyone who doesn't know or who hasn't heard my shows before, I work in the music industry. I work in lighting production for a production company. We send concerts and festivals all over the United States and service all their gear and everything. And we got a show in New York City this weekend, tonight actually, and they were loading in the show today. And for anyone who's been to a concert, I'm sure you're familiar with the giant video LED panels that they put up in the background of concerts. But those hang off of this piece of hardware called header bars. It's a pretty crucial element to, get the video walls to hang from the ceiling of the stage. Well, they got to New York this morning and realized they forgot to pack any header bars with what we sent out on all the trucks to this show. The big bosses were not happy at all. But lucky for me, that is way outside of my department. I handle a lot of other stuff at work. Way too many hats, but that's luckily not one of them, so I didn't get any flack for that one. But either way, epic fail on my company's part. I don't know what they did, but the show's going to start, or maybe it already started. They probably figured something out. They always do. The show must go on. Let me know if you guys have had any epic fails at work and what they might be and how you handled them. And, you can shoot me a text at 630-637-8989. While you're at it, let me know what you might want to listen to this evening. My name is Aiden. I'm with you guys all the way till midnight tonight. We're getting groovy, listening to lots of good songs, and enjoying one of my final shifts here on FM 89 before I leave the station at the end of the summer. So let's make it a good one. We got Billy Bragg coming up next with Sexuality. That's up next right here on FM 89, Classics to the Cutting Edge.

Cage the Elephant with Take It or Leave It. Coming up next, we got the Suicide Pact with Albie, Colt Severs. That's up next right here on FM 89, Pure Rock Radio.

New America by Kenny Hoopla and Albert Hammond Jr. here on FM 89 Classics to the Cutting Edge. Y'all, sadly, this summer I haven't seen as many concerts as I wanted to. I'm a big music fan. Obviously, I work in the music industry. I'm constantly around music, constantly listening to music. I pride myself on, a very diverse music taste. That's for sure. Big part of my life. Surprisingly, I've always been very interested in film, very interested in theater, but over the past few years, music has just kind of poured its way into my life, and I'm not gonna complain one bit because it's kind of a nice, center point to all my different interests. But sadly, this summer didn't see that many concerts. I'm trying to think. I mean, I went to Lollapalooza. I was working there, and then I went and attended Lollapalooza for the days I was off. But that's about it. So hopefully this fall we can get some more concerts on the roster. I have some stuff coming up over Labor Day weekend that I might try to go see, but nothing confirmed as of yet. There's a couple DJs that I'm looking to see as well in the fall, some EDM artists. Shameless plug, I got my EDM specialty show, the final episode on Sunday. Final one ever. You guys don't want to miss it. 8 to 10 p.m. You guys should tune in. Let me know if you guys have any concerts coming up or anything you saw in the summer that you particularly liked. Any recommendations? I got some money waiting to be spent on concert tickets, so we'll see what we can do. Let me know what you guys saw this summer, or if you have anything coming up, or if you have any songs you want to listen to. You can shoot me a text at 630-637-8989. We got John Mellencamp coming up next with Small Town, one of my personal favorites. That's up next right here on FM 89.

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You can find updates for them in a number of places, including your phone. 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From the Upper Deck can provide you with all the information you want and need to know. So sit back, relax, and enjoy the show.

Sugar Ray here on FM 89 Classics to the Cutting Edge. That was Fly. What's up, y'all? My name is Aiden. I'm with you guys all the way till midnight, so get comfy. We got lots of songs headed your way. Just a little bit, we're going to start talking about a bottle of Guinness. I don't know if we have any Guinness fans out there, but this is no ordinary bottle. It was very, very old. We're going to hear more about that in just a little bit, but for now, we got the Decemberists coming up next with Down by the Water. Another listener request coming in from Lawrence in Downers Grove. We got that coming up next right here on FM 89 Classics to the

The December is here on FM 89 Classics to the Cutting Edge that was down by the water. Y'all, I don't know if many of you are big Guinness fans. However, I think anyone could be a fan of Guinness when they hear about this. There was a diver off the coast of England, a diver by the name of Stefan, and he's originally from Belgium. He was diving over the summer, exploring a shipwreck, when he found a very old-looking bottle with he had no clue what it was, so he brought it back up to the surface, and they realized that it was a bottle of Guinness from 1864, over 162 years old, that was just kind of floating down there in the remains of this shipwreck. I guess even the sailors liked themselves some Guinness. Since then, they've sent the bottle off to a microbiologist lab at the University of Belgium to analyze this bottle further, and they think that it could still be drinkable due to the cork in the bottle. It could still be good to this day. So I don't know about you guys. You know, I'm not a huge Guinness fan myself, and I don't know if I'd want to drink one that was from the 1800s, but you know what? Maybe just for just to say I did it, maybe I would. Either way, they're looking at the DNA in the bottle and trying to reconstruct the recipe to see if they could, you know, brew more beer that was made from the 1800s with the exact same recipe and, I guess, you know, structure of that specific beverage. I think that's super fascinating. And, you know, who knows what will come out of it. But, you know, very interesting stuff nonetheless. You never know what you might find in the depths of the ocean. Let me know if you guys would drink that beer. I don't know. I'm on the fence. You can shoot me a text at 630-637-8989. And let me know if you guys have any other songs you want to hear tonight as well. We got some time to kill. Coming up next, we got Jack White with All Alone Again. That's coming up next right here on FM 89.

Grinspoon here on FM89 Classics to the Cutting Edge. That was Snap Your Fingers, Snap Your Neck. If you guys have any requests, let me know. 630-637-8989. My name is Aiden. I'm in my final few shifts here at the station before I leave FM89 for good. It's been a real pleasure. Gonna have a lot of fun tonight. We got lots of stuff on our way. Great vintage rock shift ahead of us, too. From 10 to midnight, we're playing the best of the vintage era, so stick around. That's gonna be a hoot. We got Action Action coming up next with Drug I Like. That's coming up next right here on FM 89, Pure Rock Radio.

0: action here on FM 89, classics of the cutting edge. That was Drug I Like. Coming up next, we got one of my favorites from our catalog here on the station. I think I'm going to start playing some of the songs that I personally really like from my time here at FM 89, because let me tell you, I've discovered a lot of music from my time here on the station. I've been on for about a year now, and lots of new music discoveries. This one kind of reminds me of where WONC is at right now with the destruction of our old home of Oliver Hall. It's completely demolished now as of yesterday. This one always makes me think of Oliver Hall, or the lack thereof. Give it a listen. It's The Front Bottoms with Montgomery Forever. That's up next, right here on FM 89.
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0: The Front Bottoms here on FM89's Classics to the Cutting Edge. That was Montgomery Forever. That song always reminds me of, you know, finding a new home after one quite literally is blown up. Yeah, goodbye to Oliver Hall. When I saw that reel last night, it was quite sad to see, but also, like I said, kind of like a Band-Aid being ripped off because none of us knew when they were going to tear down that building. Hopefully, the new student center on the NCC campus will not disappoint. I saw on the kind of fence of the construction site the 3D rendering of what they hope the building's going to look like, and I'm not going to lie, looks pretty cool. A little bit jealous of everyone who's going to come after me here at NCC. We will see what comes out of that, but for now, we got Rain coming up next with It's a Crime. Stick around. We got a lot more music headed your way. It's a Crime by Rain up next right here on FM89.
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Throw Me the Statue with Hi-Fi Goon here on FM 89 Classics of the Cutting Edge. What a song title, y'all. What a good track, too. Like I said, I discover so many new songs of all different artists here on the station, and I cannot complain. We got another listener request yet again from Lawrence in Downers Grove. Thank you for your request, Lawrence, and I gotta give Lawrence a special shout-out. He's been going back and forth with me here via text. Some of his requests have not been in our system. We're going to get that sorted out and get, you know, anytime you guys have requests that aren't in the system, we always work with our music department to get them added in for future editions of the show here. But he's been very flexible and keeps shooting me more and more requests. So we got My Number by Foles coming up next, and that one we definitely have. So that's up next right here on FM 89, and stick around because we're going to keep talking about that old bottle of Guinness, specifically a brewing company. That's coming up in a little bit. For now, My Number, coming up next right here on FM 89.

Foles here on FM89 with My Number, listener request from Lawrence in Downers Grove. What a great track. 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I keep a special playlist on Spotify. Anytime I find a song here, amongst adding it to all my other playlists, I will always add it into my WONC Finds playlist on Spotify. You know, if I ever want to just get a little bit of a taste of the station and I'm out of range to tune in from my car radio. It's a great little playlist to have. We've been talking all about this, like, multiple century-old bottle of Guinness that was found off the coast of Dover, England, by a deep-sea diver that they think you could still drink because it's been preserved so well in the salt water. But I was doing a little bit more research into resurrecting old beers, and I came across a brewing company called Dogfish Head Brewery. They're out of Delaware. And their whole thing is resurrecting old beers through basically science. Their first beer that they released was Midas Touch, inspired by King Midas's tomb. And they actually utilized residue from the 2,700-year-old Turkish tomb and worked with a microbiologist and a doctor to create a beer out of this residue. Other beers that they've created, they created the Shaita Jihu, which was based on a 9,000-year-old Chinese recipe, and some others as well. Another one from a 3,000-year-old Honduran pottery fragment. So they're out there not even creating beer out of old beer, just beer out of very, very old dust. I don't know. Would you guys drink that? You can buy it online, it looks like, or I guess just take a road trip to Delaware and visit them in person. People seem to love it. It's gone viral, and lots of people seem to be chasing these custom-made IPAs. I'm not even an IPA guy, but that sounds interesting and maybe a little bit scary. Let me know your thoughts on that. 630-637-8989 is the number to text, or if you guys have any other songs you want to listen to as well. We got Vintage Rock coming up right around the corner, so stick around, y'all. It's about to get real groovy up in here. We got Stone Temple Pilots coming up next with Unglued. That's up next, right here on FM 89.

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Fiddlehead with Porchlight here on FM 89 Classics to the Cutting Edge. Y'all, if you didn't know, FM 89 just got a new home base. We moved studios because they tore down our old one. We are now in the basement of Schneller Hall here at here at the campus of North Central College. And, you know, Schneller Hall doesn't really roll off the tongue too much. So they've been talking a little bit about at the station about, you know, kind of trying to establish our identity, figuring out where we say we're broadcasting from. They put out a survey. I don't know where we landed on it, and I don't know if they'll make a decision anytime soon. But one of the things that I thought would be pretty cool is just say we're broadcasting to you from the spine of North Central. Now, if you're not an NCC alum and you don't know much about our campus, there is one long path that goes through the entire campus. It's a very narrow but long campus, and they call that the spine because if you look at a satellite image of North Central College, it kind of looks like a skeleton. I thought that would be pretty cool. We're right in the middle of the campus here. I think that's a good idea. Let me know what you guys think about that one, and I will pitch it to the powers that be. Lots of stuff is kind of heating up here at NCC. People are moved in. Stuff is happening on campus. Welcome week is in full swing, and it's a little strange kind of looking at all of that from the outside as I end my time here at NCC, but also very exciting for all the students and friends that I have who still go here. Hopefully they have a good school year ahead of them. And yeah, what a interesting time. We got more music headed your way, and we're about 30 minutes out from Vintage Rock. So stick around for that. That's going to be a real fun one tonight, y'all. We got you coming up next with Magic Power. That's up next right here on FM 89. Let me know if you guys have anything you want to listen to. We got some more time for listener requests. 630-637-8989. You is coming up next right here on FM 89. 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
0: 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Are you nuts?
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That was Weekend. Coming up next, we got another one of my personal favorites from our library here. I heard this on the station way back in the spring, and it's still quite a good one. 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It's Kyle Kelly with My Little Heart. 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

Kyle Kelly with My Little Heart here on FM89 Classics to the Cutting Edge. Y'all, I spent a lot of time on Instagram Reels, too much than I would like to admit. However, sometimes you see some pretty interesting stuff. I was scrolling the other day and saw a video of a professional jump roper. Now, this is not just the normal kind of jump ropes you would see as a child. This guy was doing like backflips and front flips and all kind of handstands while he was, you know, jump roping faster than, you know, I would even know how. Growing up, I only jump roped maybe like less than 5 times, and I was never very good at it. But this was absolutely wild. So, of course, I took a trip down the rabbit hole. Turns out there's an American Jump Rope Federation that manages jump roping competitions throughout the United States. They've been around since 2016, and their nationals, which was just hosted last month in Buffalo, New York, is absolutely insane. The video I saw was from a national winner of jump roping. Who knew it was that serious? But I guess it is. But it even gets a little bit deeper, y'all. There's a International Jump Rope Union. I had to make sure I got that one right. That was formed in 1973. And I guess they've been jump roping ever since. People take this pretty seriously. I'd highly encourage any of y'all to look it up and watch some of these videos, because it's quite entertaining and very, very interesting. You know, you can make anything into a sport, I guess. But, you know, if it makes them happy and keeps you a little bit athletic, why not? We got a listener request coming in from John and Elgin, who wants to hear Don't Come Around Here No More by Tom Petty and the Heartbreakers. That's coming up next, and stick around because vintage rock is right around the corner. Tom Petty coming up next right here on FM 89.

Juggy Ta with Whoever You Are. We're here on FM 89 Classics to the Cutting Edge. That was another listener request from Lawrence in Downers Grove, who said he specifically thought I would like that song. What a great listen as well. I'd never heard it before, but it's definitely going to be in my rotation. Very, very in line with some of the music I listen to. So thank you for the recommendation, and glad we could get it on the air for you. We got another listener request coming in from my mom in Mokina, who wants to listen to Cage the Elephant with Beaches in Tennessee. So that's coming up next right here on FM 89, and Vintage Rock will start shortly after that. So stick around. Beaches in Tennessee, coming up next.

Cage the Elephant here on FM89 Classics to the Cutting Edge. That was Beaches in Tennessee. Listener request coming in from my mom in Mokina. Thank you for that one. We got the Front Bottoms once again. We heard them a little bit earlier with their song Flashlight. That's coming up next right here on FM89. Vintage Rock starts right up after that, so stick around. Flashlight coming up next.

WONC Naperville, Chicago invites you to stay with us for the next 2 hours as we uncover the lost and forgotten songs of the decade 1964 to 1974, arguably the finest decade in music history. 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Down, down, boy. We're keeping it chill tonight.

Big Brother and the Holding Company with Intruder right here on FM89's Vintage Rock. The time is 10 p.m., y'all. My name is Aiden McGuire, and we're kicking off Vintage Rock for the evening. You know the drill. We're playing the best songs from 1964 to 1974, the best of the psychedelic rock decade. All of those songs are coming up from now until midnight, and it's going to be a real groovy night. Super excited to play all these songs for you guys and really dive into what will hopefully be a wonderful Vintage Rock episode, y'all. This is my final Vintage Rock Friday here on the station forever. I'm a graduating senior here at NCC, and after this summer, my time at the station is up. So we're going to have a good time. We're going to have fun. We're going to reminisce a little bit, but we're not going to get too bittersweet. Every episode of Vintage Rock that I host, I try to dive into different themes, different things that we can learn about these musicians, because trust me, the Vintage Rock decade has so much to teach us about music, about these artists, and just about the overall history of rock and roll. And tonight is no different. Today is all about passing it on, y'all. These songs came out, many of them, over 50 years ago. And, you know, they are not new to the station. They are definitely not new to our listeners. But these songs are still known and loved to this day because people passed them on from generation to generation, whether that was a new artist, covering a song, the songs making their way into a new piece of media, a film, a video game. 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So that's what we're diving into tonight. We're going to talk about how these songs are passed on and how they stay so relevant. Even today, as I come to you from our brand new studio here at FM89, these songs absolutely have such a special place in the history of rock and roll. That's what we're talking about tonight. Let me know if you guys have any songs that you're dying to listen to. You can shoot me a text at 630-637-8989. We're going to dive into this week in vintage history. We're going to learn about a vintage rock studio and the history behind that and so many other things tonight, y'all. Stick around. It's going to be a wild ride. We're kicking things off with Alice Cooper, Elect It. That's coming up next right here on FM89 Vintage Rock.

Kicking off Vintage Rock tonight on the right foot with a campaign announcement. That was Alice Cooper with Elect It. That song came out in 1972. It's a great example of early theatrical rock and roll. And it came out at a time when Alice Cooper and his band were still just using the name Alice Cooper as the band's name. You see, Alice Cooper, his original birth name was Vincent Furnier. And he would later go on to legally change his name to Alice Cooper. This song did incredibly well. It hit number 30 in the U.S. charts and number 4 in the U.K. And the album that it came off of in 1972, Billion Dollar Babies, hit number 1 in the United States and the U.K. that year. However, we're talking about how songs are passed on through generations, how they stay relevant to this day, and how, you know, small acts of collaboration just really can make music stay alive forever. This is a great example. If we go back to 1969, Alice Cooper's band recorded the song Reflect It, which had a very similar rhythm and lyrics to the song we just heard. It came out on their debut album, Pretty's For You, and nobody really listened to that track or that album that much. This was still near the beginning of Alice Cooper's kind of rise to fame. So later on, they would rebuild that original song, naming it Elect It, change around the lyrics, and make it a lot more theatrical, and it was an instant hit. The song is all about, you know, the absurdity of the United States political system and elections and making empty promises. And they actually made a campaign video for this song as a promotion for Elect It. This was a decade before MTV had really become popular. And, you know, creating these theatrical videos were, you know, pretty unheard of at the time, but they did just that. Alice Cooper was heavily inspired by a man named Arthur Brown, who created the popular track Fire and made an incredibly theatrical video with a flaming helmet and costumes and makeup. Take a look at it. It's a very interesting watch. But that inspired him and passed on this kind of theatrical vibes to Alice Cooper's track. And in turn, you know, influenced artists like Kiss and Rob Zombie and all of these artists who really leaned into the theatrical vibes of rock and roll. What a cool way to see how music has evolved and just continued to influence artists after artists until we get to play it right here on the station on Vintage Rock. Super excited to be diving into these artists tonight, y'all. My name is Aiden. You're tuned into Vintage Rock. It's the best music from 1964 to 74. We got the Rolling Stones coming up next with Salt of the Earth. That's up next right here on Vintage Rock.

The Rolling Stones here on FM89's Vintage Rock. That was Salt of the Earth. Y'all, what a great way to kick off Vintage Rock for tonight. We got so many groovy tracks headed your way. If you guys have any songs that you're dying to hear, your favorite songs from the psychedelic decade, that's 1964 to 74, let me know. You can shoot me a text at 630-637-8989. We got a ton of listener requests rolling in already. Keep them coming, y'all, and thank you so much for your support of the show. We got James in Shorewood requesting to hear Search and Destroy by the Stooges. So that's coming up next, right here on Vintage Rock.

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That was Search and Destroy. Listener request from James in Shorewood. Thank you for the request, James. And what a way to continue on with Vintage Rock tonight. That song came off of the Raw Power album in 1973. And what a interesting way to, you know, kind of dive into the idea of passing music on. That's what we're talking about tonight, how these songs, you know, influenced other artists and continue to stay relevant all the way to this day. A lot of people describe this song as being kind of the archetype for punk and kind of more alternative grungy music. It was not a common thing at the time and definitely deviated from what a lot of other artists in the psychedelic decade were creating. But this song, and specifically the Stooges, influenced so many artists to follow. Iggy Pop went on to explain that the title of this song and this album came from headlines in the Time magazine about the Vietnam War. They were inspired by these headlines and went on to create the song. And, you know, the rest is pretty much history. There were a lot of supporters of the Stooges as they were releasing their first couple of albums. However, they weren't seeing a ton of success. The band had a lot of, you know, internal conflict, and they were kind of on the brink of not continuing to make music. That is until a little-known artist known as David Bowie became a major supporter of the Stooges. He went on to help them mix the album Raw Power, and because he decided that the recording company that they were originally working with just simply wasn't doing these songs justice. So David Bowie stepped in, he helped mix this album. And, you know, the guitars sound phenomenal. The drums are just absolutely, you know, the percussion on these tracks are insane. And it just sounds like such a great track and a really great album as well. One of my favorites from the Stooges. So, you know, really cool to see these artists, you know, supporting one another. And then, you know, you get artists like the Sex Pistols and the Ramones and Motorhead and all these other kind of alternative-leaning artists that come after the psychedelic decade. That absolutely were all inspired by the songs like Search and Destroy. That's what we're talking about tonight, y'all. They're the songs that were passed on, why we keep listening to them, and how these songs influence genres and music for years and years to come. We got another listener request coming up next. This one is from Joe and Darian, who wants to listen to In the Beginning by Genesis. So that's coming up next, right here on Vintage Rock. And stick around, because the Led Zeppelin 4x4 is right around the corner.

0: In the Beginning by Genesis here on FM89's Classics to the Cutting Edge. That was a listener request from Joe and Darian. Thank you for the request, and thank you guys for all of your interaction on the show. I've been here since 6 p.m. today playing some amazing music for all of y'all, and it's always a pleasure, you know, getting your requests and interacting with everyone here on the station. I think that's what I'm going to miss most about being on FM89 is just all of our loyal listeners and discovering so many good songs from all of you. So thank you, genuinely. We got a lot more music headed your way, so don't go anywhere. We're going to start off what we always do at 10:30 here on the show, which is, of course, the 4x4 for vintage rock. It is Friday, which means it's time for the Led Zeppelin 4x4, my final Led Zeppelin 4x4 that I will ever host here on the station. We're going to make it a good one. We're kicking things off with a listener request from Panko in Arizona, who wants to listen to Heartbreaker / Living Loving Made. It's the iconic Led Zeppelin 2 fur track. We're going to play that. That's coming up next. Kicking off the Led Zeppelin 4x4. And let me know your favorite Led Zeppelin song from 1964 to 1974. I'd be happy to get in the rotation tonight. Kicking things off with Heartbreaker. Coming up next, right here on the Vintage Rock 4x4.
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What a way to kick off the Vintage Rock 4x4 tonight, y'all. That was Heartbreaker / Living Loving Maid here on FM89's Vintage Rock. Listener request coming in from Panko in Arizona. The iconic twofer on the Led Zeppelin album that came off of their Led Zeppelin 2 album in 1969 that was recorded almost entirely on the road. You see, Led Zeppelin was touring heavily after their first album release,

recorded this all throughout the country as they were continuing to tour and create new music. That song came out in 1969. Those were tracks 5 and 6 on the album. And fans and DJs and everyone around the world loved them so much that they were just played back to back so many times. It just became the iconic duo. So, hey, I guess we're getting 5 songs out of the Led Zeppelin 4x4 tonight. But you know what? I'm not complaining at all. We hear that solo about 40 seconds into the first track, Heartbreaker, where Jimmy Page is playing entirely on his own for about 40 seconds straight. That was actually recorded completely separate at a different studio session from the original song, and they added it in later. And one of the super interesting parts of the solo, and then also some of the other guitar work by Jimmy Page in that track, is that he was utilizing a lot of tapping styles with his guitar and his fretboard, and he was really utilizing what guitarists call open string playing. And we're talking all about, passing on musical kind of different areas of music and different genres and songs, and how artists and people continue to be inspired by these tracks that came out all those years ago. And this is a great example. You see, Eddie Van Halen was at a live Led Zeppelin set once in those years, and he noticed how Jimmy Page was playing the guitar specifically in his solo on Heartbreaker. So Eddie Van Halen used this as inspiration to use both of his hands, his right hand on the fretboard, and start doing what he calls, open string and tapping, which Eddie Van Halen became incredibly well known for. That's essentially where you're playing the guitar notes without even strumming. You're, literally just tapping the strings onto the fretboard, and they are still picked up by the pickups on the guitar. Super interesting stuff, and that entire style that got so popularized by Eddie Van Halen was influenced, and he got thinking about that style by watching Led Zeppelin. So we can see these artists just draw inspiration from one another and kind of hand off different musical techniques and continue to make rock and roll history. What a great example of passing on music. And that's what we're talking about tonight, y'all, how these artists pass music on from one artist to another until they finally hit the airwaves here at FM89 all those years later. We got lots of music coming your way, y'all. 3 more Led Zeppelin songs. Start thinking about your favorites and let me know what they might be. 630-637-8989 is the number to text. For now, we got a listener request from Joe and Darian, who wants to listen to Led Zeppelin, The Rain Song. That's coming up next. It's another long one, but trust me, y'all, it's worth it. We're going to hear all about the song in just a few minutes. The Rain Song, coming up next.

Song number two on the Vintage Rock 4x4 tonight, that was The Rain Song by Led Zeppelin, of course. That was a listener request coming in from Joe and Darian. Joe sent me a bunch of his favorite Led Zeppelin songs, and we're trying to get to as many of them as we can on tonight's 4x4. Thank you, Joe. Really do appreciate your requests, as always. That song came off of their 1973 Houses of the Holy album, and there's a wonderful story about passing on and handing off musical patterns and techniques in this song. Absolutely here. There's a famous story about George Harrison, who ultimately told John Bonham that he never created ballads when working with Led Zeppelin. So Jimmy Page decided that they would take that to heart and create what we just heard, which was The Rain Song. Much slower, a lot more ballad-like than all the other Led Zeppelin songs that we had heard on their discography up to this point. But there is a awesome little Easter egg in this song that I discovered when researching about this track, which is that the first two chords of The Rain Song are very, very similar to the track Something by the Beatles. So they kind of took what George Harrison said and added in a little bit of the Beatles to the mix there, and that's how we got The Rain Song. Super cool to see artists influencing one another and kind of encouraging each other to, you know, venture out of their comfort zones when it comes to the genres and the types of music that they were writing. And that's a wonderful example right there. There's really kind of orchestral moments in this track. It's a very beautifully produced piece. And a lot of that comes down to an instrument called the Mellotron, which was comprised of strips of pre-recorded tape that were assigned to keys on a keyboard, similar to like MIDI controls in today's world with EDM music and, you know, drum machines, stuff like that. But this was way more analog than we get in today's productions. So they were literally playing these, you know, orchestral sounds on this instrument from a keyboard, which is super fascinating to learn about, especially considering, you know, the technical ability of studios back in the day. This was really pushing the bar of what was possible and the kind of sounds that they were able to create. And ultimately, Led Zeppelin just totally flipped the script on this track and really created something fascinating and just a great listen. We got another request from Joe and Darian, who also wants to listen to Bronnier Stomp, which we've talked about on the show quite a bit. There's so many stories to break down on this track. We're going to hear more about them in just a second. But for now, that's coming up next, is song number three, right here on the Led Zeppelin 4x4. You're tuned in to Vintage Rock.

Song number 3 on the Vintage Rock 4x4 tonight. That was Brana Iyer Stomp by, of course, Led Zeppelin. Listener request from Joe and Darian. That song came out on their Led Zeppelin 3 album in 1970. And what a change of pace from the other two Led Zeppelin songs that we heard so far on the 4x4. Way more acoustic, a lot more, you know, percussion and folk forward facing, music influence on that one. And it works so well, just really shows Led Zeppelin's range of what they were creating at the time. This song is all about Robert Plant's dog named Strider. Back in 1970, Robert Plant had retreated to a place in Wales called Brunner Iyer, which was a remote college that he would go to a lot of times when he was a child. And he came back there in 1970 because he was just a little bit exhausted from touring as much as he was. Led Zeppelin was relentless with how much they were touring and writing music, especially during these first couple of album cycles that they had. So kind of retreating to a place that had no electricity, no fans, no giant arenas, it was definitely a much-needed break. But Plant and Page did not stop making music while they were at this cottage. There was no electricity there, so a lot of the songs that they developed at the time for this next album were really leaning into kind of acoustic sounds and folk-influenced music that we see a lot on Led Zeppelin 3. Absolutely fascinating. We see a lot of kind of British folk influence on this, and that's what we're talking about all tonight. It's the music influence that came before and after these tracks that just really kind of passed on these songs from one artist to another. And I think that's a wonderful example. You know, they worked with the tools they had, took a little bit of time outside of the spotlight, but Led Zeppelin was not going anywhere when it came to creating good music, that's for sure. What a good track and a phenomenal album from Led Zeppelin as well. We got one more song on the 4x4 tonight. We're going to close things off with Rock and Roll. It's a classic. It's a great one. And it's going to end off the final Led Zeppelin 4x4 that I've ever going to host here on FM89. It's been a real pleasure doing these. I'm really excited to wrap it up with a good one. Rock and Roll, closing off the 4x4. But stick around because we got another hour of vintage right after that.

Led Zeppelin with Rock and Roll right here on FM89's Vintage Rock. That was the final song of our Vintage Rock Led Zeppelin 4x4 for tonight. The final Led Zeppelin 4x4 I'm ever hosting here on FM89. And what a way to end it. That came off of their 1971 album. And that song just really encapsulates so many different people and influences from all of the rock and roll scene. I mean, it's a song about rock and roll. So you know what? What a way to kind of collaborate and just really create a phenomenal track. We hear Ian Stewart on piano in that track, the co-founder of the Rolling Stones, who would go on to become the road manager for Led Zeppelin and their pianist after Andrew Oldham decided that he no longer wanted to be with the band. So you get a little bit of Rolling Stones influence in that track as well. And just a very cool way to see the evolution of what Led Zeppelin was and what they were becoming. But kind of the passing down of music technique and music influence did not end there at all. Basically, the story of this song was Led Zeppelin was working on their song Four Sticks at the Headley Grange. And they were very frustrated with how it was, turning out. So they just started jamming out. John Bonham started playing the opening drum pattern from the song Keep a Knockin', which was written by Little Richard years earlier. And they really liked how that drum pattern sounded. So they started building guitar riffs off of this. And, the rest is history. That would ultimately become the song that we just heard. So we get, some Rolling Stones influence from Little Richard. And then all of that got brought together into one phenomenal track that fans absolutely loved and would go on to influence generations of rock and roll to follow. What a cool kind of trajectory and lineage of just artists influencing other artists. I think this is Led Zeppelin at their absolute peak. You know, we all throughout the 4x4 tonight, we heard all different, variations of what Led Zeppelin could do as a band. And this song is just so well produced and some phenomenal names on that track as well. What a way to end off the 4x4. And thank you guys for your requests on that tonight. It's been an absolute pleasure playing all of that. We got a listener request from Tim in Chicago coming up next. Kicking off hour number two of Vintage Rock. Don't go anywhere because we got lots of songs headed your way. Tim in Chicago wants to listen to Going Up in the Country by Canned Heat. So that's coming up next right here on Vintage Rock.

The song from George Harrison that everybody thought was about the Beatles breakup, but actually dates way in the past to the actual Beatles breakup. We're going to hear all about that in just a second. That was Isn't It a Pity? They came out on George Harrison's first solo record post-Beatles breakup in 1970 on his All Things Must Pass solo album. That album actually contains two versions of the exact same track. It was a triple album, and later on, he presented a shorter, kind of more revised version of the same exact song. But here's the crazy part, y'all. George Harrison wrote this song way back in 1966 when the Beatles still had 4 years of music creation ahead of them. He pitched it to the Beatles multiple times as early as the Revolver album and kept getting told no, mainly by John Lennon. There's even an audio recording in which John Lennon says on tape that he vetoed this song 3 times and would not change his mind now. So George Harrison added it to the numerous songs that he had in his catalog that went way underrepresented during the Beatles era. It got to a point where he thought of pitching this song and selling the lyrics to Frank Sinatra. What a crazy turn of events that would have been. But I'm very glad that George Harrison was able to release this on his own when he finally launched his solo career. The song, a lot of people think, is all about the Beatles breakup, and while it definitely was influenced by that, obviously he wrote it way back before the Beatles were even done, and it's really just about kind of appreciating the low points in relationships and recognizing that maybe some of it could be your fault as well. It's a heavier song, but a wonderfully composed piece, and lots of different orchestral elements in there. We hear so many different instruments, and it really is just a testament to the level of production that was going into these tracks. And what a cool way to talk about passing on and handing off music from one artist to another, or in this case, it was the past George Harrison to the future George Harrison, and just really, you know, capitalizing on all the music that he had in the vault for years to come. At the ending of that song, we hear some similar chords to Hey Jude, which a lot of people think is kind of a nice little send-off or callback to his time with the Beatles. Unconfirmed, but it's definitely there, and I could totally hear it at the end of the track as we listened to it just a second ago. What a great track. We got Elton John coming up next, y'all. Gonna take things a little bit lighter now. Saturday Night's All Right for Fighting, one of my personal favorite tracks from this decade. That's coming up next. Saturday Night's All Right for Fighting by Elton John, right here on Vintage Rock.

Elton John with Saturday Night's All Right for Fighting right here on FM89's Vintage Rock. A little bit of a more upbeat one. I feel like we've been playing some downers tonight, but hey, that's okay too. You know, we're diving into the history of these tracks, how they were passed on from one artist to another. It's super fascinating. We're learning a lot, and we got another 40 minutes of Vintage Rock headed your way. So stick around. It's going to be a very groovy rest of our night, y'all. We're going to get into one of my favorite parts of the show that I've been doing all summer here. It's This Week in Vintage History. We're diving into the history of everything that happened in the psychedelic decade from this particular week. It's the week of August 17th. And let me tell you, y'all, a lot of stuff happened during that week. And we're going to dive into it right now. On August 19th in 1964, the Beatles would start their first full North American tour. They kick things off on August 19th at the Cow Palace in San Francisco, a venue I'm very familiar with. I work for a lighting production company, and we do shows at Cow Palace fairly often. Very cool venue, and so much history there as well. That show sold out to nearly 17,000 fans, and before the Beatles even went on stage, these Beatlemania-crazed fans would scream for 4 minutes and 45 seconds straight. The manager of the Cow Palace at the time stated in an interview that it sounded like all the jets in San Francisco airport were taking off at once. What a cool way to start off a tour, and what a testament to how much the Beatles influenced people all around the world. In 1964, on August 22nd, the No Hit Supremes finally had a number one song with their track, Where Did Our Love Go? The Supremes got number one on the charts in America and pretty high on the UK charts as well with this track. This was a great song and a really, really great way to kind of advance them forward in their discography for sure. On August 23rd in 1969, the Rolling Stones would hit number one as well with their track Honky Tonk Woman. And on August 23rd as well in 1970, Lou Reed would play his final show ever with the Velvet Underground. This was a show during their residency at Max's Kansas City in New York, and it became his final performance with the band. However, this final performance wasn't just any ordinary final performance. There was a tape recording of that show that no one knew even existed until years later when they would salvage it, and it would become released publicly. What a cool way to, you know, discover just an unsuspecting tape recording that would document just such a pivotal moment in rock and roll history. That's what it's all about tonight, y'all. We're talking about the small moments that were passed on from artist to artist, years and years down the line, all the way to our station right here at FM89. It's so crazy to see how this music has evolved, what it has taught us, and all the stories that we can learn from it. And I hope that you guys are learning something too. It's been an absolute pleasure researching about these artists and just learning with you guys as we dive into the psychedelic decade. I've had a ton of fun doing these shows over the past year, and I hope you guys are having fun listening as well. We're not going to get too sentimental just yet. We got a lot more music headed your way. Next up, we got I Feel Free by Cream. Listener request from Clint in Eden Prairie. That's coming up next, right here on FM89's Vintage Rock.

The Eagles here on FM 89's Vintage Rock. That was Tequila Sunrise. Y'all, you're tuned into Vintage Rock. We're playing the best music from 1964 to 1974. That song came out in 1973. And what a great example of kind of a deeper cut from the Eagles. Definitely not a huge charting track. It only hit number 64 on the Billboard Hot 100. But it's still a great song and, you know, kind of a nice melancholic track. We're playing a lot of slower songs tonight. You know what? Cannot complain about that. I will happily dial things back a little bit on this final Vintage Rock Friday that I'm ever hosting here on FM 89. Y'all, it's been a pleasure. We got a lot more tracks headed your way. We have a listener request coming in from Panko in Arizona, who wants to listen to Funeral for a Friend / Love Lies Bleeding by, of course, Elton John. That's going to come up next. We're going to hear all about that song. And stick around, because right around the corner, we got From the Vault, where we're going to be diving in to a music studio from the vintage rock era. I'm excited for tonight. It's going to be a really cool one. So stick around for that. And if you guys have any other requests, definitely let me know. 630-637-8989. Funeral for a Friend, coming up next, by Elton John, right here on Vintage Rock.

Elton John with Funeral for a Friend and Love Lies Bleeding right here on FM89's Vintage Rock. Listener request coming in from Panko in Arizona. Thank you so much for the listener request. We do appreciate it. We're getting so many requests tonight, y'all. Very exciting. Got so many songs headed your way. Don't go anywhere because we're going to get to every single one of them, even if that means we go a little bit over midnight tonight. Hey, that's okay. It's going to be a fun Friday, y'all, so stick around. That song came out in 1973 on his Goodbye Yellow Brick Road album. Like I said, 1973, it was almost 11 minutes in length, quite a long song. And the whole premise, especially for the orchestral kind of instrumental intro that we hear in Funeral for a Friend, is all about Elton John composing music that he thought could be played at his own funeral. That's incredibly on par with Elton John's brand. And the song turned out incredibly well. But in addition to that, we're talking about music techniques and instruments and all kinds of things that get passed on from generations of musicians, especially in the rock and roll scene. And we see so much of that at play in the track we just heard. On that track, they utilize

an ARP 2500 synthesizer. This was back in 1973, so synthesizers and all of those, you know, kind of synth-sounding songs were definitely not really mainstream at the time. This was one of the first use cases of a synthesizer, and it really showed how it could be used to create, you know, whole soundscapes and orchestral sounds, not just the sounds that we started hearing in the 80s and now in modern-day EDM music. And I think that's incredibly interesting. There was also a heavy collaboration with Bernie Taupin on this track as well. Both Bernie and Elton had both responded to the exact same advertisement from Liberty Records in 1967. And Elton worked with Bernie's lyrics, and they started kind of collaborating on music. And again, this shows just how record labels could bring artists together, open doors for collaboration, and ultimately create some insane music history. This album, Goodbye Yellow Brick Road, featured some of Elton John's best stuff, some of my favorite songs of his as well. We got Benny and the Jets, Candle in the Wind, Saturday Night's All Right for Fighting, which we heard earlier. What a great showcase of what Elton John could create. Truly some legendary music right there. We got another listener request coming in from Lawrence in Downers Grove, who wants to hear Right Place, Wrong Time by Dr. John. That's coming up next, and stick around because we got From the Vault with a breakdown on a studio coming up in a couple of songs. So stick around for that. Right Place, Wrong Time coming up next.

Dr. John with Right Place, Wrong Time listener request from Lawrence here on FM 89. We have another listener request headed your way, and if you guys have anything you want to listen to, we're going to fit them all in. Even if we have to go a couple minutes over midnight, that's okay. Let me know what you want to listen to. 630-637-8989. Joel in Wheaton wants to hear Rocky Mountain Way by Joe Walsh. That's coming up next, right here on Vintage Rock. And stick around, we got From the Vaults coming up right after that.

Rocky Mountain Way by Joe Walsh, right here on FM 89. Classics to the cutting edge. This is vintage rock. That was a listener request coming in from Joel in Wheaton. Thank you for that one. And y'all, we're going to get into one of my favorite parts of the show here. I've been doing this all summer as well. I'm calling it kind of like From the Vault, where we talk about different music studios, kind of in the spirit of FM 89 getting a new studio this year. We've been diving into different studios every episode of the show that had a major influence on psychedelic rock history, and tonight is no exception. We're talking about Muscle Shoals in Alabama, a huge studio that gave birth to so many of the sounds that we know and love from the psychedelic era. But this tracks all the way back to a different studio called Fame Studios, which was also located in Muscle Shoals, Alabama. That studio was founded by Rick Hall, and it opened in 1969. This gave birth to many people who they called the Muscle Shoals Rhythm Section. It was a group of session musicians who would name themselves the Swampers. Barry Beckett, Roger Hawkins, David Hood, and Jimmy Johnson all were creating music. And then Aretha Franklin would make her way to Fame Studios in 1967, creating the track I Never Loved a Man the Way I Love You, which would hit number 10 on the pop hits chart that year, and absolutely solidify this studio as a major part of kind of the soul R&B realm of the psychedelic decade. But the Swampers, these session musicians, would ultimately decide that they wanted to leave Fame Studios and instead open up their own studio just across the river at 3614 Jackson Highway. This studio would become a place for all things music in terms of soul music and R&B and just everything that Fame Studios was creating. And ultimately, it would become home to the Rolling Stones. Near the end of 1969, the Rolling Stones would come to the newly founded Muscle Shoals sound, and they would record numerous tracks there, including Brown Sugar, Wild Horses, and You Gotta Move. Super cool to see all these artists coming together. The Rolling Stones were absolutely obsessed growing up with American blues, people like Chuck Berry, R&B music, all of these kind of folksy sounds. And they came to the studio and made some phenomenal, phenomenal tracks. And this totally ties back to what we're talking about tonight. It's passing on music, passing on genres, techniques, and everything that we know and love from what rock and roll would contribute to music history. This studio did just that. Y'all, we're going to play a track that came out of the Muscle Shoals studio. It's Wild Horses by, of course, the Rolling Stones. That's coming up next, and stick around. We have a few more listener requests and a couple more songs before we wrap up vintage for the night. So stay tuned. It's going to get groovy. We got Wild Horses coming up next by, of course, the Rolling Stones, right here on Vintage Rock.

coming straight out of the Muscle Soul Sound Studio. That was the Rolling Stones with Wild Horses. We learned all about that studio on our From the Vault segment just a few minutes ago. Y'all, we got a few more requests before we wrap up the show, so we're going to push a little past midnight tonight. Breaking all the vintage rules. You know what? It's my last Friday Night Vintage. Why not? We got Shambhala by Three Dog Night. Listener request from John and Elgin coming up next, right here on FM 89's Vintage Rock.

Three Dog Night here on FM89's Vintage Rock. Listener request coming in from Joel in Elgin, or from John in Elgin. Sorry, that, right? Yeah, that one was from John in Elgin. Thank you guys for all the requests. I'm getting lost in all of these messages. It's been a phenomenal show tonight. Truly, I'm so grateful for all of the listener support. That's what makes being on the station so fun. It's one of my favorite parts of hosting Vintage Rock here. So genuinely, thank you guys. I truly appreciate it. We got a few more songs before we wrap up Vintage Rock. We're pushing it past midnight, but hey, who cares? We got Daydream by the Lovin' Spoonful coming up next. Listener requests coming in from George in Woodridge. That's up next, and then we're going to wrap up the show after that. Thank you, guys. Daydream coming up next, right here on FM89's Vintage Rock.

The Lovin' Spoonful with Daydream. Listen request from George in Woodridge. You're tuned in to Vintage Rock. That song came out in 1966 on his Daydream album. And the crazy part about that track was that John Sebastian wrote that song on tour when he was touring with the Supremes during a 19-day tour run. He wrote it on a tour bus one morning in North Carolina. And in many interviews, he stated that it only took him 20 minutes to write that song, which would ultimately chart at number 2 in the U.S. and number 2 in the U.K. that year. And it had heavy influences from the Supremes. Obviously, he was touring at the time with the Supremes, so Sebastian was heavily influenced by songs like Baby Love and Where Did Our Love Go? And those kind of acoustic single guitar kind of groovy tracks. But the Lovin' Spoonful absolutely made this their own, taking influence from the group they were touring with and really creating a brand new track so effortlessly. And I think that's the beauty of what we're talking about tonight, which is passing on music from artist to artist across the generations. And the passing it on did not stop with the Lovin' Spoonful. Paul McCartney would go on to hear Daydream and absolutely love the song. He then wrote Good Day Sunshine and stated that that song was heavily influenced by Daydream, kind of leaning into this, you know, jazzy retro feeling for a track. Absolutely worked and absolutely influenced so many different artists. We had the Supremes, John Sebastian, and eventually Paul McCartney. And then all of, you know, the artists to follow, just truly showing how the psychedelic rock decade was absolutely pivotal and just something incredibly special. Y'all, I've been doing vintage rock here on the station for over a year. It started off on Monday Night Vintages. I would do The Doors, and I've been doing that since August of last year. And then all summer here, I've been doing Mondays and Fridays. And let me tell you, I've learned so much about these artists, found so many songs, and just truly developed a deep passion for music history, because I think it's these tracks that make you know, music what it is today and gives us here at stations like FM 89, you know, so much history to draw on and so much, you know, just inspiration to continue passing on this music to the future. All night tonight, we've been talking about passing on music, you know, what it means from an artist to collaborate with another artist and then those songs to, you know, make their way down through the decades all the way to present day. And it's so interesting. And it's been an absolute pleasure being on the radio station with all of you listeners for a year now and just hearing your requests and learning about this music. Such a fun time. So genuinely, thank you guys for all of your requests. Thank you for making this a phenomenal final Friday night vintage for me. Couldn't do it without all of you and all of your kind words. I've been getting a lot of messages tonight about where I'm going in the future, thanking me for my work here on the station. And that really means a lot. So thank you. We're going to start wrapping up the show here. We went a little overtime, but you know what? That is A-okay in my book. There is a chance I will be here on Monday for Monday Night Vintage. We're figuring things out, but considering it's the first day of school and we don't have the new schedules yet, it sounds like I might be filling in Monday night. So you might hear me one more time. And of course, you will absolutely hear me on Sunday night from 8 to 10 for Beyond the BPM, my specialty EDM show. That's the final send-off. We're going to get really sad that day. So tune in. Even if EDM isn't your thing, I promise you this episode is going to be worth listening to. So check it out. Y'all, it's been a wild ride over the past year. It's been a lot of fun being on the station with all of you. And I think on the topic of passing it on, I think it's important, you know, to pass on the reins here at FM 89 to the next set of students who come in. There's so much to learn about music. There's so much to be said and just kind of the peace and the joy that comes with listening to music and talking about music. I found so much creative fulfillment by being on the station here. It's always, always been a highlight of my week. And I hope to pass on those vibes and that energy to the next group of people who come after me and continue taking everything I learned here on the station throughout all areas of my life. It's definitely been one of the most influential things of my college career and everything I've done creatively so far. So thank you for all making that possible. Y'all, we're going to wrap things up with a quite fitting song tonight. It's going to be David Bowie with Changes. You know, things are changing and music always stays. It passes down from person to person. And I think that's something we can always carry with us. The power of music and the power of community that comes from that music, wherever you are. You know, we always find you through the airwaves, and it's been a real pleasure. So
David Bowie with Changes is wrapping up Friday Night Vintage. Thank you all for a wonderful run. That's going to wrap up Vintage for tonight. Have a wonderful evening. My name is Aidan McGuire, and I'll see you all very soon. Changes, David Bowie, coming up next.

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0: 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Wait, aren't you Eric Clapton from, like, the Cream? How did you get my house?
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0: 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What of it?
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I ponder of something great. My lungs will fill and then deflate. They fill with fire, exhale desire. I know it's dire, my time today. I have these thoughts, so often I ought to replace that slot with what I once bought. Cause somebody stole my car radio, and now I just sit in silence. Sometimes quiet is violent. I find it hard to hide it. My pride is no longer inside. It's on my sleeve, my skin will scream, reminding me of who I killed inside my dream. I hate this car that I'm driving. There's no hiding for me. I'm forced to deal with what I feel. There is no distraction to mask what is real. I could pull the steering wheel. I have these thoughts, so often I ought to replace that slot with what I once bought. Cause somebody stole my car radio, and now I just sit in silence.

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0: 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We're fueled up and ready for liftoff.
1: Roger that, Big Bird. All systems go. T-minus 5, 4, 3.
0: Wow, that's one heck of a view. 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

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Mahatma Gandhi made the world a far better place by reaching out with the strength he cultivated within his soul. 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
1: Fire.
0: But they had one huge advantage. General George Washington.
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That was Goodbye June here on FM89. If there's a song or an artist that you'd like to listen to, please send a request at 630-637-8989. Anyways, here is Goldplay.

That was new music on FM89 Drive Park by Heathers. Good morning, everybody. This is your host, Holly. And oh my gosh, this is like the last time I'm probably going to be on air. I don't know. Maybe I'll be back on Monday or Tuesday. We will see. But so much has happened since I've last spoken to y'all. I think my last day was Tuesday. Yeah, there's been so much. A few incidents happened, and it's been scary. These are things where it's like, maybe in somebody else's situation, the parents would be yelling at them and screaming and like saying all mean things. But in my case, my parents were super kind about it. They seem not to like downgrade the situation or their stressfulness right now, but they seem pretty chill about the whole situation. We're trying to figure out the solution, but it's like, how in the world are you guys still treating me the same after like this that I did? Like, it wasn't bad. It wasn't anything where it's like, oh, hold it against me, put me, yeah. But yeah, anyways, more coming up. Here is Pulp.

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That was The National. And if there's a song or an artist you'd like to request, please text that in at 630-637-8989. Here is The Academy Is... I can't see the rest of the title. Sorry. But anyways, here's that.

That was new music on FM 89, Super Setted by Mold. Anyways, so Tuesday, it was super hectic. It got kind of chaotic. I was stressing. I'm trying to calm down, but like I'm beating myself up. And even till this day, like I'm, because everybody around, I had like a minor car accident. It wasn't a big thing. I was reversing out of a parking lot and I had hit another car. Anyways, everybody's telling me like it's just an accident, like it's not that bad, like there's solutions to it. But I can't help but like continue to think about it, and like it's, for me, that's not an accident. Like I should have been more focused, I should have been more concentrated, like I should have been attentive. No excuse, but like the fact that I'm just not sleeping enough played a part. And I, from driver's ed class, I am very well aware that one of the biggest reasons for worse accidents than I was in is because of lack of sleep. And I was fully aware of that, and I still chose to drive multiple times. It's generally scary, and I'm trying to work on it. But also, my parents are still letting me drive, which, you know, I thought I would get my car privileges taken away, but not yet. So we'll see about that. Anyways, here is Elvis Castillo.

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0: Verdad, that's just my vibe.
1: Now how about we open up some drinks and really get this party started? You did remember to buy the cases, right?
0: Huh?

That was new music on FM89, Arctic by Porchlight. So, anyways, I don't know. I really appreciate how understanding my parents are of every dumb situation I get myself in, and how they always try to find solutions instead of yelling at me or torturing me about the issue. It's like, that's the way I was raised. That's the way they raised me. They chose to do that with me, and obviously my brothers too. But at the same time, it's like, I feel like there's no real consequence to my actions, and they're just like finding solutions, and there's no punishment going towards me. I'm driving. Last night, I had to drive myself to work. I drove myself here. I'm driving myself to work again today, and then Monday and Tuesday, I go on campus, and it's like, I don't know. I feel like I deserve something to, like, tell me, like, hey, this is bad. Like, you need to do this and that as your punishment. And, like, no, I'm not getting that. So, I don't know. Maybe it's just me self-torturing myself. But, yeah. I don't know. I just wanted to, like, share how my parents are handling the situation and how calm they just appear to be over everything. Maybe it's the religious factor as well, how religious they are and how, like, they live in that faith. Maybe that's why they think there's always a solution to anything, and they're not super quick to just come towards me. Anyways, more coming up. Here is 9 Inch Nails.

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that was new music on FM 89, If This Is It by Pup. Anyways, like I mentioned before, this is probably my last time being on air for the summer and then also fall semester. I won't be here. I'll be out of state. So this is pretty exciting. I don't think I've mentioned this before, but this is going to be my first time flying. I've always been scared of planes, so anytime my family chooses to travel at a far distance, we drive. And honestly, it's a really good experience driving. You get to stop places, you get to, meet new areas. So it's kind of my family does enjoy driving. We did before the third child came into the picture, because the last time we had a trip was to go back to Pennsylvania for a quick visit. And it was really hard. But yeah, I haven't flown because I'm too scared of it. My parents haven't really made their own trip because of us. Even when they got married recently, their honeymoon was literally just one night in Chicago, because they're like, we can't just abandon the kids, especially if we can't leave the youngest one alone with them. So yeah, so this is going to be a whole new experience with me. Anyways, here is Foreigner.

That was They Might Be Giants. If there's a song or an artist you'd like to request, please text that in at 630-637-8989. Here is Beach Fossils.

That was new music here on FM89 Enhancement. Wait, yeah, Enhancement Talent by Public Opinion. Okay, so as I said before, my parents haven't flown since us. They had their honeymoon and they only like went to a hotel and for one night the day after they did their own adventure and they were alone. And then they had to come back later that night because one, they didn't feel comfortable or right just morally leaving us in charge of Mateo, my little brother. Because they're like, even though at this point I'm already 18, my brother is 17, like we're considerably adults and mature enough to maybe look over him, but they're like, they're still children, they're our kids, they don't have the responsibility of watching over him, so we shouldn't make them have their responsibility. Also, the Monday following that, I had to be back on campus for my events, and I couldn't bring the car myself, and they didn't trust me to drive myself at that point either. So they couldn't like have a full weekend trip or like a week trip to go out of the country or out of state, something. I mean, maybe it would be out of state considering my parents just like not wanting to be too far from home, but maybe they would have gone out of country. I don't know, because like not many of our family members know that they got married. So it's like, I don't know if they would choose to travel to their home countries to let everybody know. I don't know. I don't know if they would choose to do that. Or they would choose to go somewhere else. But, yeah. Anyways, more coming up. Here is Van Halen.

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That was Tiny Moving Parts. If there's a song or an artist you'd like to request, please text that in at 630-637-8989. Here is Rose Speedwagon.

That was new music on FME9, Pilot Light by Sincere Engineer. Okay, so, anyways, there's a lot of yapping going on here, but in the end, I've never had the experience of flying solely because I'm too scared, and my parents haven't really, like, been able to force it on me because there's obviously no time to do any activities or fly out of state because of the sports and everything we're... my brother and I are involved in. So it was kind of difficult to just, like, go on on a longer vacation. Everything had to be, like, a weekend or, like, 1 week trip. My parents, if they were to make a trip outside, it would have to be, like, maybe two weeks minimum. They'd have to make the trip worth it to fly out in their eyes. That's what my dad has said. Like, if we fly out, then it'd have to be worth it. We're not going just for a week. But I am flying on my own for the first time. I haven't tried to, like, work at the details. I'm trying to figure everything out. I have a main question. What is the minimum and, like, maximum requirement of size for a suitcase that can go under the plane? I finally confirmed that a carry-on and my backpack are going to be okay. They'll be free. But the underneath the plane is going to be, like, the cost. But I just don't know what the size requirements are, and I can't really find much on the website. So if anybody has any ideas, please text that in at 630-637-8989. Anyways, more music coming here for you. Here is Metallica.

That was Burnside Project. If there's a song or an artist that you'd like to listen to, please send in the request at 630-637-8989. More music coming up. Here is Return to Dust.

Some people would call him a loser. He ran for state office. He was beaten. He started a business. He failed. He ran for Congress. He lost. He was nominated for vice president. He lost again. But he knew only those who never tried are the real losers. And Abraham Lincoln was no loser. Persistence. Pass it on. From the Foundation for a Better Life at Value.

That was Motley Crue. If there's a song or an artist you'd like to request, please text that in at 630-637-8989. Anyways, coming up is How I Feel About Being Out of State and Away From My Family. For now, here's Scorpions.

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1: That was new music on FME 9, 19.9 by Slow Fiction. Anyways, so I'm pretty excited to go out of state and to study for a minute. It's going to be my fall semester. But I'm also pretty nervous and scared because it's like, first of all, my birthday is in the fall. So I'm celebrating my birthday basically alone. At least I have a friend there. And so I'll be with her. And then hopefully I do get along with my roommates and it'll be fine. But yeah, that's also kind of like scary and nerve-wracking. I don't know what to expect. There's so much that's going to happen. I'm alone somewhere else. My first year when I got sick, I get sick badly. Like, it is painful. I don't know how to explain it, but it just, I can't get out of bed. It's the worst feeling in the world for me. Maybe other people could cope with it or handle it better than I do. But for me, it's like I don't know what to do anymore. I can't survive. So I've called my parents when I get sick, and at least they're like a few minutes away, but now they're going to be hours. So that's scary. That's insane. Maybe I'll be fine. But I also have to learn how to live on my own. So this will be something that helps me grow. Anyways, more coming up. Here is Ben Folds 5.

That was new music on FME. That was new music on FME 9, Sounds We Cannot Hear, by Protometry. I'm so sorry if I can't pronounce his names. I'll get them someday, soon as possible. Anyways, so I'm kind of excited. Today is my last day at work. Oh my gosh. But it's not going to be happy for a quick while, because I did start applying to jobs and over there, and the only places that seem to be close are like fast food areas, some small stores. Maybe when I get there, I'll try to like walk around and like be like, hey, are you guys hiring? Could I do this and that? Blah, blah, blah. Maybe a restaurant. We'll see. But for now, I'm only applying to fast foods because, you know, that's those are the easiest jobs to get, and I need money as soon as possible, because everything that I'm spending on the trip, it's like my bank is gonna be empty by the time I get there. Anyways, so I'm applying to jobs. There is a interview I think I'm looking forward to, kind of just like, you know, expecting it. But yeah, I don't know, the happiness isn't gonna last too long, because customers are everywhere, and you basically have to sell yourself when you're promoting yourself, even in career. So I don't know. But anyways, more coming up. Here's the Lemonheads.

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0: 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That drive is like 4 hours. Are you nuts?
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2: 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We go so you don't have to.

was new music on FME9, Ocarina by Psychedelic Crumpets. Anyways, so I'm excited to experience something new and, you know, kind of develop and, oh my gosh, I'm feeling like I'm dying my hair. Anyways, kind of grow and build character living apart from my family, because obviously I'm not living alone. I'm living with 3 other people, which, like, honestly, I'm kind of curious to see how we're going to split up our responsibility. We are living in an apartment. Obviously, there's cooking, cleaning, bathrooms. Nobody come after me, please. I've never had to clean a bathroom at work, even if it's a task. There's always somebody else who ends up doing it. And it's like, I've never really had to clean one. And then at home, my dad is the one that cleans the bathroom. He's kind of particular. I think he's like, most of my family is germophobic. I think I have a small level of germophobia. I don't really care if I share drinks with people or, like, if you eat out of the same bite that I eat out of. I don't care. I'm just not super, like, I don't clean the bathroom because I don't want to, because it's gross too. For me, I don't like taking out the trash because I'm like, ugh, no. My brother takes out the trash, but my dad cleans the bathroom. And even though, like, we're like, oh, when are you going to teach it? He's like, eh, nah, it's okay. Just stay away. But yeah, I don't know. So I get to learn how to clean the bathroom for the first time, and that is going to be exciting. Maybe not,

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That was new music on FM 89, Something to Be Said by Santa Claire. Hold on, I feel like something's going on. Okay. Anyways, so much is happening. My last day of work is tomorrow, but my classes start on Monday. I don't have classes, but I do have a few meetings to attend. And I have some appointments just to get through before I head off. I have to get things covered and make sure that things are, like, in the clear. But also, I'm the person I miss the most. And, okay, I'm gonna miss my boyfriend, but I get to see my boyfriend while I'm over there. But I will definitely miss my little brother the most. He's starting kindergarten. Oh my gosh, I haven't even talked about that yet. Wait, okay, that's gonna be the main point. Okay, so my little brother started kindergarten, and it's so exciting. He was excited to go to class, to school. At first, he was scared, and I convinced him that I was going to be there the first day so that he, would calm down, and I think that helped, and eventually he understood that he was going to have to do it on his own. But anyways, I'll talk more about that in a little bit. Here is Adult Mom.

That was new music on FME9, All Alone Again by Jack White. Anyways, so as I was saying, my little brother is in kindergarten now. It's so exciting. He's excited. I think this was his first week of classes. I think he really enjoyed it. His teacher seems to be pretty nice. Also, his teacher is also an alumnus, please correct me, of North Central College. So that was like, I'm a North Central student right now. Oh, that's so exciting. I haven't really spoken to her, and I don't think I'll get to meet her until maybe the second semester. I don't know. I'm like super involved in my little brother's life. And my mom has said, like, you're kind of like a second mom. Because, like, okay, this is what I was going to say at first. Because my little brother and I have a pretty strong connection. I guess in a way, sometimes you would confuse, like, if you see how attached he is to me compared to my mom, I think you could confuse him to be my son instead of hers, but he is hers. He's just my brother. Because, like, of how attached he is to me. And I think that attachment just comes from me being the nicest. Like, my parents have to parent. They tell him no. He can't have this. He can't have that. If they yell at him, he will go and cry. But then, okay, this is what I can't stand too. My parents will apologize to him for yelling at him because he got in trouble in the first place. Like, dude, this is why he does what he wants. Because you guys apologize after yelling at him for doing something wrong, so he thinks it's right at the end. I don't know. Anyways, more coming up. Here's Evan Scenes.

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That was new music on FME9, Eternal Flames by Snarls. Anyways, so my little brother and I have a close relationship, obviously because my parents parent him, and, you know, I mentioned before, it's like, okay, earlier this morning I also said this, where it's like, I feel like my parents are acting super calm about the situation that I got them in, and not, like, yelling at me or punishing me, which I feel like is not right, not correct, and maybe this is me just growing more mature and understanding that my actions do have consequences, and they should have consequences, and, like, sure, I'm seeing the consequences, there are some right now acting, but, like, nothing above that. Like, this is an adult situation, we have everything going on, but nobody's telling me, like, oh, you were so wrong in this. And I'm the only one telling it to myself in my head. Everybody's being so calm about it. Same as my parents. And

It's like that's the same thing they're doing with my little brother. But yeah, anyways, we are close. I don't know how I'm going to say goodbye to him for the next few months. I don't get to see him, and it's so sad. I'm so upset over that, but we'll see how it goes. Anyways, for now, here's Neck Deep.

That was Foles. If there's a song or an artist you'd like to request, please text that in at 630-637-8989. Anyways, I am so looking forward to the semester and being out of state. It's going to be a really exciting experiment. And yeah, as much as I miss my family, I know that this is necessary for my future. But also, I will miss you guys, and hopefully I can come back on within the next few days. But if not, I'll miss you, and see you guys second semester. Bye!

0: 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Her friends all over the country wanted to help. They raised over $1 million before Alex died of her own cancer. Life gave Alex a lemon, but she made lemonade.
1: 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Lemonade. 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

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Next up is Get It To Go, To My Surprise. 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

That was Madness by Ceremony here at FM 89, your home for pure rock. Once again, I'm Alyssa, and if you have any requests or anything you want to listen to in mind, feel free to text 630-637-8989. I'll be looking through those requests, but kind of just talking here about what I was doing off air here, which is that I have been reading Boy Wonder, which actually yesterday I was on air and I said that I would, you know, finish reading all like five, I believe, of these comics, because these are borrowed by Jesse from the radio station. So I told myself I would finish them yesterday, since I had quite like a couple of hours here at the station. I was on air for like a while, so I was like, okay, that's perfect. I'll have like a lot of time for myself and a lot of time to just like read this and go through this. But that was not the case at all. There were a lot of people coming in and out of the station, and it's actually like stayed here, which, you know, you might also know her because she's also part of the station, and she normally does vintage, but yeah, she stayed here. So I got a little bit distracted from what I originally told myself I would do yesterday. So the plan is that I will be finishing these comics today, preferably by the end of this like radio station time. So maybe like a couple of hours, basically, that's what I have to read, which is not bad at all, especially because these are only five comics and they're pretty short. So, you know, a lot of time for myself definitely to read. So hopefully I can actually put my mind to it and finish them today. But you probably will be listening to a lot of that later on today. But for now, I'll let you go back to the music. The next song is Irrational by Earthlings. This is FM 89, your home for pure rock.

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2: I think that I'm starting to fight. 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

That was Poles by Special Features here at FM 89, your home for pure rock. Once again, I'm Melissa, and if you have any requests or anything you want to listen to in mind, feel free to text it at 630-637-8989. And I was just thinking about this because I was going through kind of all of my summer time pictures since school starting soon, and I was like, let me like recap all of like the stuff that I did during summer, which honestly feels like I didn't do much, but then I go through the pictures and I'm like, I did quite a lot. I don't know. I feel like I just blacked it out somehow, but yeah, it was an eventful summer, honestly. I don't feel like I didn't do much in the sense that I didn't go out anywhere. Like, I didn't leave the state, but I did a lot of stuff in the state, and that definitely counts. So I'm kind of recapping all of that, and while I was doing it, I was going through, I guess, the very beginning of the summer, and also when we moved the radio station. And honestly, that is very funny to me, the fact that we moved the radio station. And I say really funny in the sense that, like, it was so hectic. I mean, in the moment, it definitely felt really stressful, but now looking back, it is quite funny to look at, especially because it was just a bunch of us just moving whatever we could. And it is funny how you don't realize how many things you have until you're moving. And I understand that the radio station had a lot of stuff. I was expecting it, but it's funny how, like, certain rooms, I was like, oh, these rooms are basically empty. Like, this will be really easy. And then we walk into the room and we just kept bringing in boxes and boxes and boxes. It's like, okay, never mind. It is actually quite full. But yeah, I'm glad that we moved. You know, the move has been successful, I would say. It's definitely not completely finished, at least not the new radio station space, but it is really nice to have finally gotten, you know, past that, because it was definitely something that I was like dreading, or like I didn't know when it was gonna come. So it's nice that we're past it for sure, but I'll talk more about that later. 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

That was Pilot Light by Sincere Engineer here at FM 89. New music, so if you have still any requests or suggestions, feel free to text them, 630-637-8989. And kind of just going back to what I was talking about earlier, which is that quite something eventful happened here at the station, which is that we moved. And I will say that move, it was so hard. I think I've had to move many times. Actually, I have. I don't know why I have to think about it. I have moved many times. And I don't think I've ever had such a hard move like that one. I mean, I think moving in general is pretty exhausting. And I feel like, especially if you're moving to a different house or a different dorm or something like that, it is pretty like hectic because everybody's doing it. It's pretty hectic because the first couple of days you're like moving stuff, and then once you are finishing moving stuff, you have to organize it and clean up and all of these other things that you have to do afterwards. But thankfully, I didn't have to do any of that whenever we were moving the radio station. We just had to move the stuff. I didn't have to do any of the cleaning or organizing, really. We organized a little bit, but I'll admit, I didn't do much of it. So I was kind of glad that I got a break, at least in that sense, because again, that's definitely like so exhausting after having to move so many things. Having to organize it is just like more salt on the wound. And yeah, honestly, I feel like we didn't realize how many things like we had until we were moving them. And it was quite funny, honestly, because there were definitely like a couple of things that we were like, huh, we probably shouldn't have this anymore. This is definitely trash. Or wow, this is pretty old or pretty heavy and we're bringing it for what? Who knows, honestly. But I am just kind of glad that we finally are like fully moved in to the new space and that I am familiar with the new space before, you know, classes start. I think that at least that way I'm like a little bit more, I guess, comfortable with the space, really. And I hope that it feels more homey in the next couple of days, or, you know, we make like more and more additions to the station to make it more homey, because honestly, I think the radio station was one of my favorite places to hang out in the school. Because it was so nice. It was like separate from other things. Like I had to do something or just hang out with people. Like it was just a nice space. So I kind of want it to be that still. So I'm kind of fingers crossed that it will happen, but I'll talk more about that later on. 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

0: Early to bed, early to rise, makes a man healthy, wealthy, and wise.
1: And oh, was Benjamin Franklin wise.
2: So you actually think electricity can pass through metal? Ha! Ben Franklin, go fly a kite.
0: Excellent idea. Where are my keys?
1: Besides the bifocals, Ben invented the Franklin
0: Up
1: stone.
0: You go!
1: The odometer!
3: Whoa!
1: Oh, and the lightning rod! 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

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Next up is Kiss. If you have any requests or anything you want to listen to, 630-637-8989.

That was Knucklebones here at FM 89, your home for pure rock. Once again, I'm Melissa, and if you have any requests or anything you want to listen to, 630-637-8989. And kind of talking more about what I was talking about earlier, which is kind of just recapping my summer, I guess you could say. And yeah, I mean, apart from like moving the radio station, I feel like a lot of people have been moving their dorms, so that has been a little bit hectic too. My friends have told me all about it, but I'll be honest, I have no experience with it because I never lived in the dorms and I don't plan to. You know, I'm heading towards my last year, so there's really no need for it anymore, I would say. There was definitely a time where I wish I did a dorm because I used to live 40-ish minutes away from here, which is not that bad, but like with traffic and then trying to find parking, it's easy, like an hour commute, you know, because you have to be out of the house earlier because you want to arrive here even earlier so you can like find parking. It's truly like a whole mission. And it was just so hectic that whole year-ish where I lived like 40 minutes away. And it was even more hectic because I lived 40 minutes away plus I had 8 a.m. classes. So that definitely didn't help. I think if I had like a little bit of a later start to my classes, it would have been nicer, but no, I had 8 a.m. classes, so that meant I had to be waking up like super early, and on top of that, I had to drive my sister to her school, which, to be fair, it was on the way, but still, that meant that I would have to like wake up even earlier and make sure she was like on time with me so we could get out of the house whenever I would say so. So that was definitely something I do not miss. I look back and I like laugh about it, and I've talked with her about it because I'm like, that was pretty messy, like a messy situation, because we were always late, we were always barely making it on time, we were always like, maybe not arguing, but like stressed for sure, either because she thought she wouldn't make it on time or because I thought I wouldn't make it on time. But somehow we would always make it right on time, and even sometimes like earlier. So I don't know why we were so worried, but I think it was just because we have really bad management of time. So yeah, I do not miss those times, and a dorm would have been nice, but now I feel like I'm good where I'm at, so I have no complaints. But I'll talk more about that later on here on FM 89. Next up is On a Plane by Nirvana.

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I'm here once again just to talk about what I've done during this whole summer, which has been pretty hectic for sure. I think I actually got to go to a couple concerts, which I mean two concerts, which was really nice. Actually, I hadn't been in a concert in like such a long time, so it was definitely like a nice thing to look forward to. And I don't know, I really enjoyed them. I have talked previously about my Ariana Grande concert, which it was really fun, especially because I went with my sister and one of my childhood friends from Mexico. So she flew out for the concert and obviously to stay with us for like a week or so, which was really, really nice. We were kind of playing tourist, I like to say, with her. So that was obviously, I really enjoyed it. It was really nice to have her here. And the other concert that I went to was a much smaller concert. It was actually like a last minute kind of, should we get the tickets? And my friend was the one that suggested it. It was only like probably like $20 to $30. And maybe that would be too expensive. I think it was like probably like $20-ish. And yeah, honestly, I think we were like, you know what? We don't have anything planned. Let's just like buy the tickets and see how it goes. And it was actually so nice. There were two artists that performed that day, obviously the opener and the main act. And the main act is this artist called Siku, and he does like, I guess that you could say like pop music, but I would say like jazzy pop music. He has like a really deep, soulful voice. I think you should check him out. He's pretty great. I didn't know much of him going in, but I definitely became a fan going out of the concert. So yeah, I'll talk more about that later because there's definitely a couple stories from that concert alone. But that's for later on. I'll let you go back to the music with Trouble Me.

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1: You liking the music, man?
0: Yeah, bro, I can feel it. Wait, aren't you Eric Clapton from, like, The Cream? How did you get my house?
1: That's not important. 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
0: Wait, aren't you supposed to be British?
1: I'm just a figment of your imagination. 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

That was Porchlight by Fiddlehead here at FM 89, your home for pure rock. Once again, I'm Melissa, and if you have any requests or anything you want to listen to, 630-637-8989. Next up will be a request by Fernando, so I'll keep this pretty short so I don't keep you here a lot, but just kind of continuing what I was talking about earlier. I did go to a concert, which was very small, and it was in this, obviously in Chicago, and it was in a bar, and it was actually like so nice. It was my first time going to a concert inside of a bar, so I really liked it. I wish I could remember the bar's name. I definitely have to look it up after this, but yeah, we saw this artist, Siku, who was the main act, and he was incredible. Like, incredible vocals, incredible, like, singing, and stage, like, performance, I guess you could say, stage presence. Like, he was really funny. He's a UK artist as well, so if you want to check him out, you definitely should, because he seems pretty good, and we didn't know much about him going in, and that is because we bought the tickets with the opener in mind. We ended up buying the tickets for the artist Presley Rieger, who was opening for Siku. So my friend is actually like a super big fan of Presley Rieger, so I was like, you know what, I also really like his music and love his music, so let's go for him. So we ended up watching him open, and he did incredible as well. He actually said it was his first time performing in Chicago, so it was really nice being there, because I feel like my friend and I were like the only two people that were like singing every single song of his, and we ended up buying some of his merch, and he ended up being at the merch table, so we talked a little bit with him, and he was pretty chill. Again, like, it was actually such a cool experience. We got kind of surprised by the fact that he was actually just hanging out there. So yeah, we, you know, got stuff signed by him. We took pictures with him and talked for a little bit. And we got to see him perform.

which is the important part, and that was pretty cool. I hadn't had an experience like that at all, I think. So I definitely have to go to more smaller venue concerts, because there's a lot of great artists that come to Chicago and I just never find out about them because I don't keep up with social media. So I definitely should just, you know, have that in mind for the future, because it was a cool experience that I would love to repeat. So that's basically it. I'll let you go with the music. 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
1: Without a window to safe flow.

Eric Weinmayer knew the risks. Less than 1,200 people had ever conquered Mount Everest, and more than 175 had died trying. But still he climbed, not seeing the terrifying drops or the fear on other faces. And when he reached the summit, he didn't even see the view, because Eric Weinmayer is blind. He proved it doesn't take sight to reach the top. It takes vision. 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

That was Staying Here during FM 89 New Music. If you have any requests in mind, feel free to text them at 630-637-8989. I will be looking through those, but just kind of continuing the conversation here. What I'm doing right now, actually, is that I am currently reading the comics of Boy Wonder. I mentioned that earlier today, that I intend to finish them at least during today, like the rest of this day, which is probably not a crazy feat because, again, it is only 5 comics, are pretty thin, so pretty quick reads. I just need to like actually settle down and watch this, which is quite hard when you are constantly doing other stuff and being distracted by other people. But I have no complaints here. I am currently reading the second one. I just finished reading the first Boy Wonder book. And let me tell you, I just feel like, if you don't know what Boy Wonder is about, it's basically about Damian Wayne, who is one of the Robins under Batman. And yeah, I love Damian. I think a lot of people feel really mixed about him, mainly regarding like his attitude, but I think I've talked about it on air before. I think he has definitely had a lot of growth, which I definitely appreciate because I feel like he was already pretty strong. He didn't need like a training type of arc, but he just needed to mature. And I feel like that's what I'm seeing here, which I'm really happy about. I also love the relationship between the Bat family, so I'm glad that we're getting to see a little bit more of that. And the art style is so cute. Honestly, I feel like whenever I have like an actual physical like collection of comics to read, I feel like I actually feel very productive. I don't know. I feel like whenever I read online, it doesn't feel the same. And that's why I don't do it that much. I feel like I have to buy them, but I refuse to like spend my money on it so much, especially because right now I just can't. So, you know, it's like a you win some, you lose some type of battle. I want to get back into reading. Hopefully online reading will be that bad, especially because I feel like staring at a screen can get a little bit tiring, regardless of what you're looking at, if it's a video or a book or a comic in my case. So I just have to get used to it for the moment before I start like buying comics again, because right now that is not possible, especially with school starting soon. I can already like feel, you know, the pressure. So I'll talk more about that later. 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

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Once again, if you have any requests or suggestions, feel free to text 630-637-8989. And kind of changing the topic quite a bit, but I have been kind of looking forward to the next couple of months. And it's not even because of school. I promise you it's not really that, but it's more because of what I have to look forward to. I have another concert coming up, so that's definitely exciting. Even though it is during like school week, you know, that I know that will be tough, especially because I have really early classes, but I'm still looking forward to it, you know. It's not that bad. It could be definitely worse, but I'm mostly looking forward to it because, again, I do love the ambience of a concert, but now that I have gone to like a smaller venue concert, I want to go to more of those. This is not a small venue concert whatsoever. This is a BTS concert after all. So it's a big venue. It's probably going to be pretty loud. And I love that because I went to the Ariana Grande concert and it was just like that. But I want something smaller. I want something more like, I don't know, intimate. And I feel like that's how it felt whenever I went to see Siku and Presley Regier. And it was really nice because they were talking with the people, the audience. It was like a small audience. Even though it was like, you know, general admission, everybody standing and stuff, it really didn't feel crowded whatsoever or like uncomfortable because there was like enough space for all of us and it was a small, like a small enough crowd where like we didn't feel like pushing each other. There was like a lot of like respect and like just, you know, chill vibes, honestly. So I definitely have to go to more smaller venue concerts. If you have any recommendations of places that you should check out or artists, let me know. 630-637-8989. But for now, I'll let you go back to the music with Boom by Simple Plan.

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Next up is Respect. 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
0: His best made him Major League Baseball's most valuable player.
1: Strike two.
0: He played in 6 World Series and was elected to the Hall of Fame. Although an honest man, he was best at stealing home. But the best quality of Jackie Robinson's life was his character. So here's to you, Mr. Robinson. Thanks for passing it on. 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

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That was Lock In by Where's Jimmy. And if you have any requests or anything you want to listen to in mind, feel free to text it at 630-637-8989. Next up is Hotel California, but before that, I'll just tell you a little bit about what I've been reading here, because I actually finished the first comic from the Boy Wonder, which I'm currently reading as I am off air. And yeah, I'm currently reading now the Boy Wonder book 2, and I actually really like how this is going, because again, if you missed it, this is a Robin comic. It's about Damian Wayne specifically, and what I really like about this story is that it is a story obviously about him, and it is a solo story, which I always appreciate because I really like the Robins regardless of who it is. So I think it is always like a interesting thing to follow, but I really like this story because it's going through every single Robin for help. So Damian Wayne in the first one goes for help to Nightwing, and now he's going with Red Hood. So I actually really like this, because if it continues going this way, which I expect maybe it will, he will continue to go for help for the other Robins. And I actually really like that because, again, I really love the dynamic. I think I'm a sucker for found family, which is why I love anything from the Bat Family comics, because it is just full of that trope, quite honestly. It is all found family, which is really nice. Again, I'm a really big fan of it, and it's probably one of my favorite tropes in media, so whenever I can find it, I will consume all of it, even if it is like a little bit sad or whatever it is. I just think that it works really well. But I'll show and talk more about this, I'm sure, but for now, Hotel California here in FM 89.

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That was Girl Intuition's Intentions, actually. My bad. You're listening to FM 89, Pure Rock Radio. Once again, if you have any requests or anything you want to listen to, feel free to text 630-637-8989. I'm kind of reaching the end of my hour, actually. So, you know, any requests, I'll be looking through them, checking them out. But just kind of continuing what I was talking earlier, actually, earlier on air, was that I have done quite a lot during the summer, and one of them was going to a concert, and it was really, really fun. But I think the really fun part of that concert was where it was set. It was set in a bar, and we got there like really early, earlier than we expected. I guess we thought there would be like more traffic and stuff. So we hanged out in the bar for a little bit, and we ordered food because my friends, again, we left so early that they hadn't eaten anything. So we were like, we're going to be standing for a while, and we're going to get out of this concert pretty late at night. So might as well just like eat something quick. So we ordered some food, and right as we ordered the food, a bunch of people started arriving. So we couldn't like go into the concert venue until we finished our food because we couldn't take it in with us. So we had to finish that food in like approximately 5 minutes. It was absolutely terrible. Do not recommend. But honestly, like, yeah, it was just a really funny experience. We ended up going to the concert afterwards, hanged out at the bar for a little bit longer. And I don't know. I feel like it is such a chill place to hang out in. So I hope I get to go to more concerts, especially in that bar specifically, because it was so nice and all of the people there were really nice. So yeah, I honestly just look forward to that. I want to make more plans. Even as school is starting, I don't want to like stop making plans, because I know that if I do, I'll just get consumed by school, and I just can't let that happen to me. Not again. So yeah, hopefully the morning classes won't be too bad, especially because I do have a concert, as I mentioned earlier, coming up. So yeah, I don't want that concert to be kind of annoying, I guess. But we'll have to see and wait. But for now, you're listening to FM 89, and next up is Long Road by Pearl Jam.

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1: 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So be it. 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
3: I hate

That was Arctic by Parchlight here at FM 89. Once again, I'm Alyssa, and I'm reaching the end of my hour, so any requests, I'll be taking them in. I actually have a request next up, but I will say, though, I have enjoyed being at the radio station this whole summer. Honestly, it feel like it kind of gave me an excuse to definitely go out. Even when the weather was absolutely terrible, I haven't forgotten about how bad the air quality was around. I actually forgot when it was, but whenever the Canadian fires happened, the quality of air was so bad here in Naperville, to be specific, because honestly, I don't know, it felt so weird, because where I live, which is not that far, as I mentioned, I don't have to do a long commute, but it was such a bad air quality here compared to how I was home. So I remember getting here and kind of just having to cover my nose and my mouth with like my jacket or something, because again, I tend to park really far, especially if it's hard to find parking. I won't try to like find close parking. I'll just park far and I'll walk here, because honestly, it is a nice thing to do, especially during the summer, so I don't mind doing it. But I remember that time I was like, ugh, I hope I had parked like closer, because it was so bad. But oh well, it definitely was nice to have an excuse to come here kind of consistently and see a couple of familiar faces before they completely leave, since they have graduated. And again, I just really enjoy being part of the radio station. So I definitely will be part of the station still in school, but I'll just have to see what the timing will be looking like, because at the moment my schedule is kind of a mess. But I am looking forward to being part of the station, continuing being part of the station, and probably hanging out here in between classes or whenever I have homework or something. I know that I have an online class, so I might have to like come here and hide away whenever I have that, because I cannot think of any other place apart from the library that is quiet enough for that, but also where I can talk comfortably. So it probably has to be here. So I'm looking forward to that. Not really, but kind of. But yeah, I'm Alyssa once again. Any requests, text them 630-637-8989. This is my last shift of the summer, so it is quite bittersweet, but you know, not the end of the station. I still have a lot of shifts coming forward, so I won't be sad for too long. Anyways, next up is a request by Jeff from Carol Street Stream, and it is Save It For Later by The English Beat.

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Welcome back to FM 89. That was Air Near My Fingers by the White Stripes. Up next, we have Jimmy Eat World, Love Never, but I'm Rose, and I'm back here for my final shift before I head off to D.C.

Welcome back to FM 89. That was new music, All Right Okay, by The Sewing Club. I'm Rose. Thanks for tuning in. I'll be here with you until 8 p.m. I'm so excited to be here talking with all of you because this is my final shift before I head off to D.C. for the semester. Yes, I won't be here, unfortunately, but I will be back in the full swing of things come in December. I'm really excited about all of that good news. But really, it's interesting because Welcome Week is happening right now, and being able to see all these first years come into their, you know, new transition, their new, I guess, life, their next 4 years of life here at North Central is always something to think about, because when I was a first year, I was not that, like, invested, I guess, in the idea of coming to North Central. Obviously, I wanted to come here, but I was not one of those people who was like, I'm going to go to every single event. I was very much like, I am only going to go to what's mandatory, and I... we'll worry about the rest of it when school actually starts, because I'm here for school, not for the people, I guess, was kind of my mentality. And that kind of totally shifted, and I'll talk to you about why. Radio is a big part of that, but first we're going to listen to Low Era by Geese, and I'm going to share all my favorite summer memories with you guys coming up next.

Welcome back to FM 89. That was new music, Pin Up Boys by West Side Cowboy. We're talking a little bit about me, Rose, and my freshman year and how I really wasn't there at North Central. Well, here, I guess, at North Central for the people, but more for like just my classes and how radio really did change that for me. Radio, I got involved in this department called Campus Involvement. And I had to go through an interview process, and I remember talking to this person, and they asked me this question about whether the place or the people make it up. And I was like, honestly, at the time, I was like, what does this person want to hear? And I told them what I thought was exactly what they wanted to hear, but I didn't think I realized that, like, maybe that's really what it was. And I think that working in that environment and just being at the station really changed the way that I saw things. And I guess that's kind of why I am around certain spaces now that maybe I wouldn't have been around otherwise. And that's why I like radio. Radio to me is always going to be a big part of my college experience, and I don't think I would change that ever. Obviously, the way that I'm involved in radio will shift and change, but yeah, radio is definitely something that holds near and dear to my heart, especially now that, you know, Oliver Hall is gone. It's officially demolished. They did that between yesterday and the day before. But now we are just here in Schneller, our new home, and we're going to have to make it feel more homey because at this point in time, I don't really feel like it. But we're going to talk about that and more coming up. First, When My Train Pulls In by Greg Clark Jr.

0: Mission Control, this is Big Bird. We're fueled up and ready for liftoff.
1: Roger that, Big Bird. All systems go. T-minus 5, 4, 3.
0: Wow, that's one heck of a view. Feels like it's missing something, though. This is ground control to Mission. That's better.
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Welcome back to FM 89. That was Closer featuring Hayley Williams and the Linda Lindas. Oh my gosh, that was such an amazing song. I love Hayley Williams, and the Linda Lindas was the first band that I got to see in concert ever in my entire life, so that was amazing personally. But what we're actually talking about here is my experience before heading off to DC. So my summer experience. Summer is basically over. I still have not made my Instagram recap post yet. Probably will be working on that here momentarily. But the big thing here is that this summer, I did a lot, but it also doesn't feel like a lot because it was only like three different things that was happening all the time. I had an internship. That was a lot of fun. Worked radio, as some of you might know. And I also worked, like, you know, at the school's campus store and was working on things related to the Premier program. And that was probably the biggest part of my summer. Now, obviously, I had to do a bunch of internship interviews for this DC experience, so that was also quite stressful, but now I know where I'll be interning, and I'm very excited about that. And I guess I'm just, I don't know. I feel like this summer is something, is one that I'm gonna forget, if I'm being completely honest with you. It's not that it was like a horrible summer or a good summer, it's just a very forgettable summer, if that makes sense. Like, everything was just happening and nothing really too notable was happening. Like, last summer I jumped out of an airplane. Last summer was my first time going to New York. Last summer I did all this. Last summer my sister, you know, had her quinceañera. This summer, well, my brother turned 19 and my sister got her driver's license, but that was like literally yesterday. So, I mean, the rest of it, I went to New York again, but I mean, I already did that. And don't get me wrong, I love New York, so that was amazing. But, you know, nothing really new. And I guess that's what's so exciting about this fall semester is that it's going to be a completely fresh experience. You know, new roommate, new space. And we're going to talk about all the things I'm looking forward to here coming up. But first, Drop Stop Roll by Rainbow Kitten Surprise.

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0: No, it's blazing hot and dry out here. 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Smokey Bear says.
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Welcome back to FM89. That was If This Is It by Pup. Quite an interesting song, if I do say so myself. I'm Rose, welcome back. That was new music, of course, and we're talking a little bit about my summer here because this academic year starts this upcoming Monday, so less than 2 days from now, basically a day. And, I mean, my year doesn't, or academic year doesn't really start until Wednesday when I head off to D.C., but this summer was quite the eventful summer, but still not the best summer ever, in my personal opinion. Now, something that I really want to just point out here is that this summer was, I don't know, I got to go to Centennial Beach. That was fun. I got to see the ABC 7 Chicago building. That was also fun. Saw Hamilton at Millennium Park. A lot of fun things, but I already mentioned this. I'm really more excited to just be in D.C. and all my plans for there, because I plan on going to all the museums possible. I also plan on being able to, you know, go to a couple concerts, actually. There's this artist that I discovered. His name is Tyler Ballgame, and I'm not trying to say that he's the best artist on the planet, but I will be going to one of his concerts. Because why? Because it's a cheap concert, to be quite honest. But I listened to one of his songs and I was like, hey, this is actually all right. And he's technically a pretty sure indie rock artist, if I'm really thinking about it. Because I remember there's a reason why I wanted to go see him, and it couldn't have been anything that was a little far out. Yes, he is a tunes rooted in classic rock, indie, and Americana, so I don't know. We're gonna have to see whether it's good or not, but I'm there for the vibes. Also got to meet my roommate recently, the person I'll be staying with in DC, and they seem really chill. Public history major, in fact. And I'm like, they seem like a vibe. Hopefully they vibe with me too. It's just a lot of thoughts going through my head, I guess. Because especially as a person like myself, how do I pack everything and be reasonable about it, you know? That's just the struggle of being, I guess, a college female. Anyway, up next, alone.

Welcome back to FM89. You're listening to the radio voice of North Central College. I'm Rose. Thanks for tuning in. We'll be talking about my summer and my excitedness for going to DC this fall. But first, we have Only Want to Be With You by Hootie and the Blowfish. But of course, if this isn't your jam, go ahead and send in your own song request at 630-637-8989, because that's what we do here on FM89.

Welcome back to FM 89. That was Cancel Me, I'm Tired by Fat Dog. Thank you to all of you for tuning in. I'm Rose, and we're still talking about DC and, you know, getting ready for the semester. I'm very excited for all of this, as I've said many times over, but I think I'm most excited to meet new people and to be in a new environment. I was talking to someone today, and I was telling them how I basically lived in Illinois my entire life, with the exception of maybe 2 years, but hey, you know, we win some, we lose some, but I just really think that having the moment to just not be here is going to be the best thing that could happen to me, personally. Just because living in the same space for such a long period of time kind of, like, limits your ability to see, you know, other perspectives, or just, like, outside perspectives, if that makes sense. I'm not saying that, you know, it's a bad thing. I know, obviously, people, there's limitations to being able to get around places. But I'm saying that since I am fortunate enough to be able to have this experience, I might as well make the most of it and learn the things that I need to learn. That's really what I'm saying here. Anyway, thank you to those of you who have been sending in song requests. Bryant from Glendale Heights, thank you. I See You. We have your song request, Money for That by Shiny Toy Guns, up next.

Welcome back to FM 89. You're tuned in to the radio voice of North Central College, located here in Schneller Basement. I'm Rose, and thanks for tuning in. That was new music, Everything Is Fine, by Movements. Seemed like an alright song, if I do say so myself. I've been working on this Instagram post to recap my summer, and instead of talking about my summer, what I really want to talk to y'all about is this idea of growing up. You know, I'm a junior in college now, and I keep thinking about the fact that, like, college has gone by so fast, and I think that that might be a statement that people overly use, but I think it is the truth. And one of the things I have to keep thinking about is, like, what is the actual career that I want to have when I'm out of college? Because I do have a lot of different skills, a lot of different experiences, and a lot of different, like, thoughts on, like, how to go about life, right? And that's not something that I expect myself to have an immediate answer for, but I do see myself heading in the right direction. One of those ways that I started doing that this summer specifically is by relaunching my own personal blog. As cringy as it sounds, it's something that I find a lot of joy in. I started it actually when I quit my sports my senior year of high school and was really looking for a way to just, you know, kind of get myself to explore who I am, I guess is the best way to put it, because I was really hiding behind the identity of, I'm an athlete and I'm really book smart. Okay, but like, what else? That's what I was really asking myself. Okay, but what else? Or okay, and? Like, what are you gonna do with all of that? The things that you did know at the time. And I think that over my college experience, I've definitely gotten to start answering those questions. And that's why I think to me, it means so much more that I am relaunching this blog, because I am able to express all the things that I've learned and really just, you know, be authentic with it. As much as it might not get traction or people might not like it, that doesn't matter because it's for me at the end of the day. Anyway, up next we have I'm Torn Down by Eric Clapton.

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0: Now starting for Carlisle at running back, defensive back, punter, and place kicker is...
1: And winning the gold in the pentathlon and decathlon is...
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Welcome back to FM 89. I'm Rose. Thanks for tuning in. And welcome back to another wonderful hour. Honestly, I'm down to like less than 2 hours, my final radio shift before the spring semester, because gosh, guys, I'm not going to be here this fall semester. But it's very exciting, and I'm almost done with my Instagram post to recap the summer. So things are going great. We got movement, and I'm very excited about all of this. But my biggest thing here for you is I unfortunately did not get through the MCU movie timeline this summer. It's going to have to carry in, because we know that that movie, Avengers Doomsday, is coming out this December. So I have to use my time wisely and get going, because there is no way that I cannot, like, you know, see all these movies. Because what I did was horrible. You guys can judge me all you want. But I went to go see the new Tom Holland Spider-Man movie without ever watching any of the other Tom Holland Spider-Man movies ever before that. And let me tell you, I didn't feel like I was lost, but everyone who told me that my opinion about the movie was wrong was saying that I needed to watch the other movies because otherwise it wasn't going to make sense to me. Which, I don't know. To be honest, maybe that's true, maybe it's not, but the trailer to me felt like it captured everything that's going to be in the movie, and so I was kind of like, eh, this is not it. But that's just me. As I said, Avengers Doomsday is going to come out December 18th, so I have until then to finish watching this timeline. I think I can do it. Do y'all think I can do it? I don't know. Text in at 630-637-8989. And just so you know, I'm at Civil War in the timeline, so I still have quite a bit of ways to go. But as I said, let me know at that number, or text in the song request at 630-637-8989.

Welcome back to FM 89. That was Somewhere Between by Morning Spiders. Up next we have Shaneful by Arieto.

Welcome back to FM 89. That was Pretty by Harrison Gordon. I'm Rose, and thanks for tuning into the Radio Voice of North Central College. It has been such a day, honestly. I got my nails done today, and it was lots of fun. I got to catch up with some of my friends, because that's been my goal for me, to catch up with as many people as I possibly can before I leave. And I was able to catch up with someone, got my nails done, very cute. I don't typically get my nails done, but I was like, you know what, just for DC, gotta get the vibes. So I went with like a brown and green today, and like, you know, a maroonish color. I was going for like indie vibes, and I was like, that's perfect, because I don't know, I feel like the way that you dress and the stickers you have on things really like attracts or deters people. And for me, that's how I kind of go about my life, I guess. Like, if someone sees my nails and they're like, oh, that's giving indie, if there's someone who's like pretty, you know, generic, they're probably gonna stay away for the most part. Or like, if someone's like, oh, well, I don't care about this, and they see a sticker on my computer or in my water bottle, then they'll know to like, you know, move along. I feel like for me, that's very important. I like to express my beliefs, and I want people to know them, because it just makes life so much easier, I guess, in a way. Not that I don't invite new conversations, but that at least the person knows what they're getting into if they're going to come and have a conversation with me, if that makes sense. Or at least they know like where my perspective lies, at the very least. Anyway, up next we have Love Will Tear Us Apart by Joy Division. As always, feel free to send a song request at 630-637-8989.

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Welcome back to FM89. That was Pandalonium by Palema. I'm Rose, and thanks for tuning in. As I said, I have a little story for all of you. So I've been going through my photos here, trying to come up with like a post for the end of the summer, and I kind of come to realize that I actually don't take that many photos. Like, I don't, but I do at the same time. I feel like it's like the perfect amount of taking photos. But there's definitely moments this summer where I'm like, dang, I wish I had a photo of that. For example, this past summer, I learned how to play Dungeons & Dragons for the very first time. I do not have a single photo of anything related to Dungeons & Dragons whatsoever. But, you know, that also means that I was really just living in the moment and enjoying that activity when I was doing it, which is kind of what makes me happy about the fact that I don't have photos, but also it makes me sad because I want to remember these things. Anyway, I just think that maybe I have to figure out how I feel about these things particularly, because I think I take the most photos when I'm, like, not interested, when I'm bored, because I'm trying to find something that captures my attention or something that, I don't know, I can look back and be like, hey, yeah, this is why this moment was actually important, versus just being able to purely remember it by myself, if that makes any sense. If you agree with me on the stance of like how you're supposed to take photos, when you're supposed to take photos and all that, let me know at 630-637-8989, as well as send in a song request, because that's what we do here on FM89. Anyway, up next we have Once in a While by Dishwalla.